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0: Here's your WOW weather forecast.
1: Slight chance of thunderstorms tonight, otherwise partly cloudy skies. Lows dip down to about 77. Southwesterly winds, 5 to 10 miles an hour. Daytime highs approaching 93. Tomorrow, mainly sunny. Partly cloudy skies, tomorrow night. Chance of thunderstorms, lows dip down to about 76. Dry Sunday and Monday, under mainly clear skies, with highs in the low 90s. With your WOW weather, I'm meteorologist Megan Mulford. Currently, it's 81 degrees.
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0: Here's your WOW weather forecast.
1: Slight chance for storms tonight, otherwise partly cloudy. Lows dip down to about 77. Southwesterly winds, 5 to 10 miles an hour. A blend of clouds and sun tomorrow. Daytime highs approaching 93. Partly cloudy tomorrow night. Chance of thunderstorms, 76. Mainly clear and dry Sunday and Monday, with highs in the low 90s. With your WOW weather, I'm meteorologist Megan Mulford. Right now,
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0: Here's your WOW weather forecast.
1: Slight chance for storms tonight, otherwise partly cloudy. Lows dip down to about 77. Southwesterly winds, 5 to 10 miles an hour. A blend of clouds and sun tomorrow. Daytime highs approaching 93. Partly cloudy tomorrow night. Chance of thunderstorms, 76. Mainly clear and dry Sunday and Monday, with highs in the low 90s. With your WOW weather, I'm meteorologist Megan Mulford. Currently, 79.
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0: my wife told it, I'm gonna be carrying food stamps. 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
1: Here's your WOW weather forecast.
2: Slight chance for storms tonight, otherwise partly cloudy. Lows dip down to about 77. Southwesterly winds, 5 to 10 miles an hour. A blend of clouds and sun tomorrow. Daytime highs approaching 93. Partly cloudy tomorrow night. Chance of thunderstorms, 76. Mainly clear and dry Sunday and Monday, with highs in the low 90s. With your WOW weather, I'm meteorologist Megan Mulford. Currently, it's 79 degrees.
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0: Here's your WOW weather forecast.
1: Lows dip down to about 77 overnight under partly cloudy skies with a slight chance of thunderstorms. Southwest winds 5 to 10 miles an hour. Sunshine mixed with clouds at times again Saturday. Highs level off around 93. Chance of thunderstorms Saturday night. Lows dip down to about 76. Mainly sunny skies and dry Sunday and Monday with highs in the low 90s. With your WOW weather, I'm meteorologist Megan Mulford. Right now, it's 81 degrees.
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4: 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Suppose.

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Front page obituary. He was a millionaire. He left his fortune to some guy he barely knew. His kids were mad as hell.

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The devil went down to Georgia. He was looking for a soul to steal. He was in a bind because he was way behind and he was willing to make a deal. When he came across this young man sawing on a fiddle and playing it hot, and the devil jumped up on a hickory stump and said, "Boy, let me tell you what. I guess you didn't know it, but I'm a fiddle player too. And if you'd care to take a dare, I'll make a bet with you. 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

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Johnny said, "Devil, just come on back if you ever want to try again. 'Cause I told you once, you son of a gun."

0: Here's your WOW weather forecast.
1: Lows dip down to about 77 overnight under partly cloudy skies with a slight chance of thunderstorms. Southwest winds 5 to 10 miles an hour. Sunshine mixed with clouds at times again Saturday. Highs level off around 93. Chance of thunderstorms Saturday night. Lows dip down to about 76. Mainly sunny skies and dry Sunday and Monday with highs in the low 90s. With your WOW weather, I'm meteorologist Megan Mulford. Currently, it's 79 degrees.
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I wrote him back a letter and I told him it was not the perfect country and western song because he hadn't said anything at all about mama, or trains, or trucks, or prison, or getting drunk. Well, he sat down and wrote another verse to the song.

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0: Here's your WOW weather forecast.
1: Lows dip down to about 77 overnight under partly cloudy skies. Winds out of the southwest, 5 to 10 miles an hour. Sunshine mixed with clouds at times again, Saturday. Daytime highs approaching 93. Chance for storms, Saturday night. Lows level off around 76, partly cloudy skies. Mainly sunny and dry, Sunday and Monday, with highs in the low 90s. With your WOW weather, I'm meteorologist Megan Mulford. Currently 81.
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thought she was hotter than a $2 pistol. 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

0: Here's your WOW weather forecast.
1: Lows level off around 77 overnight under partly cloudy skies, southwesterly winds 5 to 10 miles an hour. Sunshine mixed with clouds at times again Saturday. Daytime highs approaching 93. Chance for storms Saturday night. Lows level off around 76, partly cloudy. Mainly clear and dry Sunday and Monday with highs in the low 90s. With your WOW weather, I'm meteorologist Megan Mulford. Right now, 79.
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0: Here's your WOW weather forecast.
1: Lows level off around 77 overnight under partly cloudy skies. Winds out of the southwest, 5 to 10 miles an hour. Daytime highs approaching 92. Saturday, mainly clear skies. Partly cloudy skies Saturday night. Slight chance of thunderstorms. Lows level off around 77. Mainly clear and dry Sunday and Monday with highs in the low 90s. With your WOW weather, I'm meteorologist Megan Mulford. Right now, it's 78 degrees.
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3: The Stetson stays, and I'm glad that you like it too. If you don't know what I'm talking about, you ought to take a second and go look at my new profile pics. You'll see it the second you log on to my Facebook page at Rowdy Vision. So what's up with my rowdy friends today? We hear from Jeff first, and I always thought that he and Becky had a good thing going. Maybe not. He says, before I got married, I didn't even know there was a wrong way to put milk back in the fridge. My buddy Booker's got a quick wit and occasionally puts up one of those thinking posts on Facebook, just like the one today. He said, I had to cancel my bullfighting lessons because they were charging too much. And this is a bright idea. Might even be a $1 million one. And it comes from my friend Marcia, who says, Netflix needs to stop asking if I'm still watching and instead ask if I've moved the laundry from the washer to the dryer.
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1: Hey, I wanted to give you an update on hiker David Cifaldi. He is A-OK and will make a full recovery after he slipped on a rock and was impaled by one of his trekking poles while walking along a mountainside somewhere in Montana. How tough is this guy? I'm about to tell you. He and his friends decided to walk down the mountain to avoid paying for an expensive helicopter flight to the emergency room. And by the way, he was still skewered at the time. I think the lesson learned today, kids, is this. In a life or death situation, it's always smart to pinch your pennies.
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1: I don't know what you are doing this weekend, but let me tell you where I am heading. 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
4: News. I'm Chris DeMeo. It's looking likely that the Senate will confirm President Trump's acting attorney general as attorney general. This despite a couple of Republicans putting up roadblocks.
5: Susan Collins, a couple of days ago, the Republican from Maine, she said she was a no. Early this morning, Lisa Murkowski, the Republican from Alaska, said she was a no. So then this came down to one vote with the Senate Majority Leader, the former Senate Majority Leader, Mitch McConnell, being out. Bill Cassidy, the Republican from Louisiana, he said this morning that he is a yes. There could only be two GOP no's with former Senate Majority Leader Mitch McConnell out.
4: Fox's Chad Pergram on Capitol Hill. The Senate passing a stopgap spending bill that would avoid a government shutdown in October. The Senate version is different than the House version, which was recently passed and would have to be reconciled. America's listening to Fox News.
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0: Here's your WOW weather forecast.
3: Mainly clear skies today with daytime highs approaching 92. Winds out of the southwest 8 to 15 miles an hour. Slight chance of thunderstorms. Tonight, lows level off around 77. Partly cloudy skies. Mainly clear skies tomorrow. High temperatures reach up to 91. Lots of sunshine and dry Monday and Tuesday with highs in the low 90s. With your WOW weather, I'm meteorologist Megan Mulford. Right now, it's 79 degrees.
2: WOW weather is powered by Thorns Marine in Stockton, the number one mercury dealer on the Eastern Shore.

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3: Hey, if heading to the beach or the lake is your idea of beating the heat, I understand, but you got to be careful, and let me tell you why. On the West Coast, beaches saw a huge surge in visitors last weekend due to the extreme heat. And because of that, lifeguards in Los Angeles County made thousands more rescues than they normally do. I think that feat is even more impressive when you realize that the lifeguards there have to, you know, do everything in slow motion.
2: Rowdy Yates and Riding with Rowdy.
3: It's another 10 in a row for Princess Anne. Coming up on Wow, That's Country.
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4: Yes, we do have food news for you today. The Hostess Twinkie just turned 95. Which means the first batch they ever made will be hitting their expiration date very soon. Scientists say the world may be forced to go vegetarian by the year 2050, which would force us to find a way to make broccoli look a lot more like a Big Mac. Oh, and this is great news. Walmart has lowered the prices on everything from beef to Coca-Cola. Or as my Uncle Lloyd puts it, breakfast just got a hell of a lot cheaper.
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1: For a lot of us, this is going to seem very hard to believe, but MTV made its debut 45 years ago. 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That's like the Food Network debuting a brand new series called Why Watch? 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
1: It is a video that went viral last week when a grown man managed to somehow wedge himself into a kiddie car while attending a backyard party. So stuck was this guy that it was suggested they call the fire department to extract him, but luckily a few friends figured out just by removing the bright yellow roof, they could get him loose, and so that's what they did. Now, the bit of irony in all this is that the man was a firefighter himself and would have likely been rescued by members of his own squad. The fire department where he works has not identified the man or independently confirmed his occupation, but that's what the internet is for.
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4: Fox News, I'm Deborah Valentine. The Senate has passed a resolution funding the government through December 11th and confirmed the nomination of Todd Blanche as Attorney General prior to summer recess. Former VP Kamala Harris speaking at the Inspirnola Charter School Inspire the City rally, criticizing the Trump administration's ongoing conflict with Iran.
5: They'll spend $125 billion on Trump's war in Iran, while folks can't even cover their basic needs here in America.
4: Harris said the best way to stop the administration is through the midterm elections. A firefighting helicopter crashed in central Utah while battling wildfires. Tyler Hecht, deputy incident commander.
6: At this point, we didn't want to put him at any more risk until we know it's safe. So that's an ongoing conversation with us in fire.
4: America's listening to Fox News.
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18: Here's your WOW weather forecast.
19: Mainly clear skies today with daytime highs approaching 92. Winds out of the southwest 8 to 15 miles an hour. Slight chance of thunderstorms. Tonight, lows level off around 77. Partly cloudy skies. Mainly clear skies tomorrow. High temperatures reach up to 91. Lots of sunshine and dry Monday and Tuesday with highs in the low 90s. With your WOW weather, I'm meteorologist Megan Mulford. Right now, it's 78 degrees.
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1: When 37,000 fans showed up for the Zac Brown Band's 15th consecutive sold-out show at Fenway Park in Boston, he announced a little bit of a surprise. And that was all 37,000 fans would be going home with a free cruise aboard the Margaritaville at Sea. That's a $40 million giveaway, and it marks the largest audience gift in live entertainment history. In scale and in scope, it eclipsed Oprah Winfrey's famous "You get a car, you get a car" giveaway. And in most cases, those seven-day cruises are going to last a lot longer than the 2005 Pontiac G6 vehicles that she gave away.
0: You're riding with Rowdy.
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1: All right, boy. 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
1: The clock is ticking for that last-minute beach getaway. And if the woman in your life seems hesitant to make plans, I think I may know why. 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Unflattering, revealing outfits on other women, people smoking cigarettes, using bad language, and just bad behavior from everybody else. And then there's this. Speedos on men. 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
1: What we won't do for likes and clicks. A 21-year-old man from Nebraska is lucky to be alive after an incident in the parking lot of a sporting goods store, and all of it was caught on camera. Now, in all honesty, he was probably trying to do a good thing by streaming gun safety tips with a brand new pistol that he had just purchased. But during the racking tutorial, he shot himself in the leg. Responding paramedics say had it not been for the quick action of nearby Good Samaritans who applied a tourniquet, the man would have likely bled to death.
0: This is Riding with Rowdy.
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4: Fox News, I'm Paul Stevens. The Senate early this morning confirming President Trump's acting attorney general as the permanent AG, Todd Blanche. This despite some Republicans putting up roadblocks.
5: Susan Collins, a couple of days ago, the Republican from Maine, she said she was a no early this morning. Lisa Murkowski, the Republican from Alaska, said she was a no. So then this came down to one vote with the former Senate Majority Leader, Mitch McConnell, being out. Bill Cassidy, the Republican from Louisiana, he said this morning that he is a yes. There could only be two GOP no's with former Senate Majority Leader Mitch McConnell out.
4: And that is Fox's chat program on Capitol Hill. The Senate also passing a stopgap spending bill that would avoid a government shutdown in October. The Senate version different than the House version. They have to be reconciled. 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
18: Here's your WOW weather forecast.
19: Mainly clear skies today, with daytime highs approaching 92. Winds out of the southwest, 8 to 15 miles an hour. Slight chance of thunderstorms. Tonight, lows level off around 77, partly cloudy skies. Mainly clear skies tomorrow, high temperatures reach up to 91. Lots of sunshine and dry Monday and Tuesday, with highs in the low 90s. With your WOW weather, I'm meteorologist Megan Mulford. Right now, 79.
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1: OpenAI has announced changes to ChatGPT to improve user support during difficult personal situations. Company says now when users ask questions like, should I break up with my boyfriend? ChatGPT is not going to provide direct answers, but instead is going to facilitate that decision-making process by asking questions and then allowing the user to weigh the pros and the cons. But this wasn't always the case. OpenAI had been operating a model that even they consider to be too agreeable, which is the reason I have this tattoo, this haircut, and this pet anaconda.
0: It's Riding with Rowdy.
1: Another 10 in a row for Snow Hill is coming up next on Wow, That's Country.
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4: The Super Flush is going to happen this weekend in NFL and college stadiums all over the nation. 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Now, this is no small task, friends. It actually takes thousands upon thousands of volunteers to pull this off and simulate the amount of usage these facilities would typically face during the halftime of a well-attended football game. Or any given day for those of you who have been impacted by the recent cyclospora outbreak.
3: Rowdy Yates and Riding with Rowdy.
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1: An employee in Australia showed up to her own firing with her mother in tow. This was a first for the rookie manager, who was letting that gal go after she failed to meet expectations during her probationary period. Well, first, the employee refused to attend the termination meeting unless her mother could come along as her support person. And believe it or not, Australian workplace rules actually allow that. Online reactions been kind of split between people who call it emotional support and people who call it emotional dependence. Their HR department says this really doesn't happen that often, but that's just because mom usually stays in the car and only honks the horn when it's time to leave.
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1: You want to talk about a mess? Thousands of frozen hot dogs wound up all over Interstate 83 in Pennsylvania last week after a tractor trailer crashed into a handful of other vehicles. Authorities say the spill stretched for 4 miles and 4 people were injured, but thankfully none of those injuries were life-threatening. The man behind the wheel of the truck will likely lose his job and has already been dropped from the short list of applicants to drive the Oscar Mayer Wienermobile.
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3: News. I'm Paul Stevens. The Senate early this morning confirming President Trump's acting attorney general as the permanent AG, Todd Blanche. This despite some Republicans putting up roadblocks.
4: Susan Collins, a couple of days ago, the Republican from Maine, she said she was a no early this morning. Lisa Murkowski, the Republican from Alaska, said she was a no. So then this came down to one vote with the former Senate Majority Leader Mitch McConnell being out. Bill Cassidy, the Republican from Louisiana, he said this morning that he is a yes. There could only be 2 GOP no's with former Senate Majority Leader Mitch McConnell out.
3: And that is Fox's chat program on Capitol Hill. The Senate also passing a stopgap spending bill that would avoid a government shutdown in October. The Senate version different than the House version. They have to be reconciled. America is listening to Fox News.
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19: Here's your WOW weather forecast.
20: Daytime highs approaching 92. Today, under mainly sunny skies, winds out of the southwest 8 to 15 miles an hour. Slight chance for storms. Tonight, lows level off around 77, partly cloudy skies. Mainly clear skies. Tomorrow, highs around 91. Lots of sunshine and dry Monday and Tuesday, with highs in the low 90s. With your WOW weather, I'm meteorologist Megan Mulford. Currently, it's 81 degrees.
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1: I feel kind of bad for never knowing there is an all-female version of the Tour de France. But I can assure you, we're all about to know about it. Cycling officials are investigating claims that some female riders are using oversized, extra-padded sports bras in order to gain an aerodynamic advantage. Yeah, these so-called chest fairings could shave nearly a second per kilometer off the race, and that would make a difference. Practices technically against the rules because clothing cannot artificially change a rider's body shape, so officials say they are looking into this, as are thousands of teenage boys.
0: It's Riding with Rowdy.
1: Gonna kick off another 10 in a row for Exmoor next on WOW.
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2: I do not think we have ever told a stupid criminal story quite like this one before. Man held up a clothing store in Germany, but unfortunately for him, there was almost no cash in the register. But that was not enough to stop this determined man who demanded women's underwear instead. And that thief escaped with about $188 worth of assorted frilly undergarments. Authorities have urged local residents to be on the lookout, but to not try and apprehend this individual themselves, for he is considered to be armed and fabulous.
1: This is Riding with Rowdy.

0: It's Ridin' with Rowdy.
1: It could have been a stunt for likes and clicks. Perhaps he was suffering some sort of a mental break, or maybe he is just part of this new generation of thrill seekers. We will all know soon enough, but last Sunday, some guy decided it would be a good idea to strip down naked and then jump off the Brooklyn Bridge, and he survived this 278-foot plunge and was immediately taken to a hospital. He was given a physical examination, a mental evaluation, and then treated for minor injuries and major shrinkage.

0: revered, redheaded. This is Rowdy Yates reporting.
1: I thought things were looking up in this department. I guess I was wrong. There are two new government studies that report the obesity epidemic in the United States is getting worse. Both of these reports can be found inside of McDonald's Happy Meals. Google is scrapping a tool that lets people use AI to create fake images on Google Earth. Google says if people want to make fake images, they're going to have to do it the old-fashioned way with Photoshop. Oh, and finally in sports, CBS has suspended Tony Romo for his DUI arrest in Wisconsin. He says the roadside sobriety test was unfair. See, they asked him to complete three passes in a row, which is more than the Dallas Cowboys ever required him to do.
0: This is Riding with Rowdy.
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14: Here's your WOW weather forecast.
15: Daytime highs approaching 92. Today, under mainly sunny skies, winds out of the southwest 8 to 15 miles an hour. Slight chance for storms. Tonight, lows level off around 77, partly cloudy skies. Mainly clear skies tomorrow, highs around 91. Lots of sunshine and dry Monday and Tuesday with highs in the low 90s.
16: With your WOW weather, I'm meteorologist Megan Mulford. Right now, 84.
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1: If you jumped on the scale this morning and you just can't seem to figure it out, there's new research about what's really throwing your diet off track. 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Most people consume at least 115 more calories on Friday, Saturday, and Sunday than they do the rest of the week. I would imagine most of them come in the form of beer.
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1: Another 10 in a row for Selbyville. 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
3: Summer is here and we're hitting the road retro style. 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

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Big Steve Kelly here, and Eddie Rabbit put 17 number one songs on the chart over his career, including this one, Driving My Line.

0: two-pack time. 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
20: Daytime highs approaching 92. Today, under mainly sunny skies, winds out of the southwest 8 to 15 miles an hour. Slight chance for storms. Tonight, lows level off around 77, partly cloudy skies. Mainly clear skies tomorrow, highs around 91. Lots of sunshine and dry Monday and Tuesday, with highs in the low 90s. With your WOW weather, I'm meteorologist Megan Mulford. Right now, 85.
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I'm Big Steve Kelly, and when you've been on the road for 6 days, it's time to make it home. Here's Sawyer Brown on Retro Country USA.

Jerry Reed on Retro Country USA. Big Steve here, and Richie McDonald of Lone Star was inspired to write this track because he spent a lot of time

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I'm Big Steve playing some great retro road trip songs this weekend. If you're thinking about being the man for Shania Twain, you better walk the line.

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Retro Road Trip. Big Steve here on Retro Country USA. Now here's a song that might get you a ticket if you're not careful. This is Aaron Tippin.

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country road trip songs this weekend here on Retro Country USA. Glad to have you along. I'm Big Steve Kelly. What do you say we do a double take here? How about two jammers from Toby Keith? Let

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15: Here's your WOW weather forecast.
16: Daytime highs approaching 92. Today, under mainly sunny skies, winds out of the southwest 8 to 15 miles an hour. Slight chance for storms. Tonight, lows level off around 77, partly cloudy skies. Mainly clear skies tomorrow, highs around 91. Lots of sunshine and dry Monday and Tuesday, with highs in the low 90s. With your WOW weather, I'm meteorologist Megan Mulford. Currently 86.
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20: 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Member

Metro Country USA with some great driving songs this weekend. And I don't care who you are, there's some great guitar picking in this one from Eric Church. How about you?

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Hope you're digging it. And to this day, this has to be one of my favorite remakes of a Tom Cochran song, if I've ever heard one. Rascal Flatts, Life is a Highway.

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That's it. Hope you enjoyed all the road songs this weekend. We love playing them for you. You can meet me here in 7 short days. We'll hang out for 2 more hours and play some of those songs that bring back those tasty country memories. I'm Big Steve Kelly from the Kelly Ranch Studios. Have a great week. Stay safe, and I'll talk to you soon. 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I'm your weekly host, Big Steve Kelly from the Kelly Ranch Studios. 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
1: Hi, everyone. I'm Craig Orndorff. Welcome to Weekend in the Country, the show where we listen to the country music memories. Greetings, my friends. So good to be with you once again as we get ready for another edition of the show that plays some of the greatest country music of our lifetime. Hopefully, we'll have some of your all-time favorites and maybe just a couple that you haven't heard for a long time. And we'll do that with a vintage countdown, the biggest records from this weekend of our selected year. Now, along with the great music, we also include some information and features about what life was like back then. And today, back then, is the first week of August in 1989. Yeah, we're going back 37 years to play that weekend's biggest country hits in the USA. So that's what's on tap today, and if you're ready, let's get started with this weekend in the country. And we kick off the countdown with song number 20, with the pairing of the Nitty Gritty Dirt Band and John Denver, And So It Goes.

John Denver with the Nitty Gritty Dirt Band, and so it goes. Song number 20 this week in 1989, that was moving up the chart, and it would top out at number 14. Now that was from the Dirt Band's album, Will the Circle Be Unbroken, Volume

0: I mentioned that Lionel Cartwright hit the top 20 earlier in 1989 with Like Father, Like Son. Well, this one would be his first top 10. Give Me His Last Chance at number 19 this week. On its way to number 3.
1: Upbeat economic reports today helped ease fears of both inflation and recession. Correspondent Richard Roth reports the news sent the dollar soaring.
2: It wasn't just surprising news, it was surprisingly good news, like an early morning shot of adrenaline in the market where currencies are traded, a healthy sign for the U.S. economy. These were the numbers that caused the excitement, a jump in retail sales of almost a point, an indicator the economy hasn't completely stopped growing, and a drop in the producer price index of 0.4%, the biggest monthly drop in 3 years. But in the price and sales figures, there was also a lesson on how much the U.S. economy is driven by the auto industry. Cuts in costs for gasoline and new cars were the big factors in the drop in wholesale prices. But the reason car prices were cut was sluggish sales. Manufacturers' rebates have helped turn that around, and that's a big reason retail sales were up. Car sales have improved. Take away autos, and the picture isn't quite so good.
0: Dan Rather and Richard Roth for CBS News. So, pretty good report for July, a good start to the third quarter here in 1989. It wasn't a booming economy, just steady growth. The unemployment rate was 5.2%, and the median income was $30,000. That's about $70,000 today. Well, the man at number 18 was cashing in on his blockbuster album, Diamonds and Dirt. It's Rodney Crowell. This is Above and Beyond.

0: Harlan Howard wrote Above and Beyond, and it became a number three hit for Buck Owens in 1960. And here in August of 1989, it was on track to number one for Rodney Crowell. The fifth and final single from one of the greatest country albums of all time, Diamonds and Dirt. All five singles went to the top of the chart.
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2: It's

0: real test of a power mower is starting it easily on the first pull. So Sears is putting 100 Craftsman Eager One mowers on the line. How many will start on the first pull? Incredible. 99 first pull starts out of 100. What other power mower can beat that? No wonder there are more Craftsmen on the job than any other brand.
1: I think Sears was still the largest retailer in the U.S. in 1989. Only a few remain. A&P grocery stores were still operating back then. So was Circuit City. Bought lots of electronics there over the years. A few business relics from 1989. And we're back to the countdown now at number 17 with Highway 101, Honky Tonk Heart.

0: Honky Tonk Heart, number 17 this week in 1989 for Highway 101. That was moving up to number 6, and that would be the 8th consecutive top 10 hit for Paulette Carlson, Jack Daniels, Curtis Stone, and Cactus Moser. And we're listening to the memories of 37 years ago on this weekend in the country.
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10: Here's your WOW weather forecast.
11: Mainly sunny this afternoon with a slight chance of thunderstorms. Highs level off around 92. Southwesterly winds 8 to 15 miles an hour. Partly cloudy tonight. Slight chance for storms, 77. Tomorrow, highs around 91. Temperatures a bit above average Monday and Tuesday with highs in the low 90s. Slight chance of thunderstorms Tuesday. With your WOW weather, I'm meteorologist Megan Mulford. Currently 88.
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0: Today, the calendar on the wall has been turned back 35 years to August of 1989. And as always, we're playing the big hits from the Billboard Hot Country Singles Chart. And this was a big one for Willie Nelson at number 16, Nothing I Can Do About It Now.

Song number 16 this week, 1989, Willie Nelson, Nothing I Can Do About It Now. That was heading up the survey to become his 14th and final number one record. Well, earlier we had the Nitty Gritty Dirt Band with John Denver doing And So It Goes. That was from the album Will the Circle Be Unbroken, Volume 2. And the idea was the same as their original 1972 album, largely acoustic, featuring performers of different generations. And not just from the country and bluegrass world. There were other artists from pop, rock, and folk music, too. Like the duo at number 15, Chris Hillman and Roger McGuinn. You Ain't Going Nowhere.

0: Bob Dylan wrote You Ain't Going Nowhere, and that performance was by Chris Hillman and Roger McGuinn. Now, they first did it in 1968 when they were members of the Byrds. Chris Hillman was fronting the Desert Rose Band in 1989, but he got together with his old buddy McGuinn to do an updated version for the Nitty Gritty Dirt Band on the album Will the Circle Be Unbroken, Volume 2. And by the way, the fiddle solo by Mark O'Connor. And the song was at number 15 this week in 89, down from its peak of number 6.
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0: Disney opened those two attractions for the summer of 89, MGM Studios on May 1st at Disney World in Orlando. And then on July 17th in Anaheim at Disneyland, Splash Mountain made its debut. And we dive back into the countdown from this week in 89. At number 14, here's Michael Martin Murphy, Never Giving Up on Love.

0: mariachi feel from Michael Martin Murphy at number 14 this week, 1989, Never Giving Up on Love. That made it to number 9 37 years ago.
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0: I'm Craig Orndorff, and this show comes to you each and every week from the Shenandoah Valley of Virginia. And today, it's the first weekend of August in 1989. And back in May of that year, country music lost Keith Whitley. He battled alcoholism for years. And finally, the addiction claimed him on May 9th at the age of 34. Whitley had just finished recording his third album titled I Wonder, Do You Think of Me? Coincidentally, that project had just been released this week in 1989. And the title track was at number 13.

0: Keith Whitley at number 13 this week in 1989, the posthumously released I Wonder Do You Think of Me. On its way to the top of the chart, making it his fourth straight number one hit. Hey, it's TV time, and it's summer, so all reruns, except for late night.
1: Hershey Bar.
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1: That's right.
3: Name Roseanne's chunkier sister. Baja. How do sheep laugh?
4: Letter number two, dear Dave, what's with all the commercials? Are you just in it for the money? Sincerely, Eric Hooper, Livonia, Michigan.
5: Dave's reply to letter number two is brought to you by Budweiser. Hey, Eric Hooper, this Bud's for you.
4: You know, there's only one reason I do this show, Eric, because I care about you, the home viewer, and I care about you enough to want to tell you all about the fine products sold by the best damn sponsors in the world. So if caring is a crime, buddy, yeah, I'm guilty.
5: Dave's reply, courtesy of Budweiser, the official beer of your mail.
6: So I'm driving here this morning from Cleveland, and and I had some thoughts, things that went through my mind. You know, these aren't jokes. These are things that kind of make you say, yeah, thoughts. You know, Jaguar just announced they have a new car that sells for $587,000. Can you believe that? What could a car have for is Janet Jackson in the trunk of this car?
0: In 1989, Arsenio Hall was doing late night talk on Fox. This show was aimed at a younger audience, so it had kind of a party or a club feel to it. And he started a half hour earlier, too. Now, CBS got into the action, too, with Pat Sajak, but his target audience was about the same as Johnny Carson's and didn't pull too many viewers away from the king. Then after Johnny, the wackiness of Letterman, and then later with Bob Costas. Yeah, remember when late night shows were fun? Sure do, and we remember the great music from this week in 1989, like K.T. Oslin at number 12, This Woman.

0: K.T. Oslin, This Woman. The title track from an album that would go platinum, making it back-to-back million sellers for her. That was the fourth single released from that LP, and it held spot number 12 this week, en route to number 5. One of the hits from August of 89 for this weekend in the country.
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0: We're back in August of 1989 on today's show. And in the top 20 that week, two performers were 55 years old. One of those was Vern Gosden. At number 11, I'm Still Crazy.
9: Well,

0: Out of Woodland, Alabama, there's Vern Gosden. I'm Still Crazy. Number 11 this week in 1989. That would become his third and final number one hit.
1: Public health officials haven't seen anything like it in years. A nationwide outbreak of measles. A highly contagious yet highly preventable disease. Vaccines have been available for more than a quarter of a century. But as CBS News medical correspondent Susan Spencer reports, a lot of American young people are not getting their shots.
2: In Chicago today, the message blared forth loud and clear. Get vaccinated against measles. Cause for alarm, nationwide, the number of cases of measles is up 370% over last year. The hardest hit areas, Texas, California, and now Illinois, where health officials are working feverishly to contain measles, a disease they thought they'd licked with vaccine. But especially among the poor, too few kids get vaccination. So far, around the country, 29 people have died. This year's problem doesn't compare to the years before vaccine, when hundreds of thousands of people got the measles. But health officials say they're worried that this outbreak hasn't peaked yet. And even in the bad old days, summer was supposed to be a slow time for the measles.
0: A CBS report on the measles epidemic of 1989. A little further down the rankings this week outside the top 20. But moving up fast for this newcomer, it's Clint Black, Killing Time.

0: start to the career of Clint Black. His first single, A Better Man, went to number one. And that was the follow-up, Killin' Time. At number 27 this week, heading for number one. His next two singles also made it there, Nobody's Home and Walking Away. We're going to stroll into the lobby for a moment because it's intermission time. Hour one is done, and then we'll be right back with more of the hits from this week in 1989 on Weekend in the Country.
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0: This is hour two of Weekend in the Country. I'm Craig Orndorff. Hey, happy weekend, everybody. Hope it's a super one wherever you are and whatever you're doing. Thanks for being here today and appreciate you coming back for part two of the show. Well, if you're just getting here, that's okay. I understand you had things going on. But to catch you up, our feature du jour is the first week of August in 1989. Yeah, we've gone back to summertime of 37 years ago and we're playing the biggest hits on the country countdown from that weekend. And we resume the climb at number 10. It's a rock and roll oldie song reworked for Reba McEntire, Kathy's Clown.

Kathy's Clown was a number one smash for the Everly Brothers in 1960. And the cover by Reba McEntire, done from the female perspective, was at the top of the country chart 1 week earlier in 1989, this week down to number 10. That was three in a row to make number one for Reba, and it was the first release from her album, Sweet 16. Well, from an old rock and roll song, we go to a band made up of former rock and roll musicians. Coming in at number 9, Southern Pacific.

0: They're Southern Pacific, Anyway the Wind Blows. Their lineup here in 1989 featured John McPhee, formerly of the Doobie Brothers, on lead vocal and lead guitar. Another Doobie Brother, Keith Knudsen, played drums. On bass, Stu Cook of CCR fame. And on keyboards, Keith Howell. I was at number 9 this week, headed up to number 4. And the single was featured in the soundtrack of Pink Cadillac, which takes us right into our movie report. Pink Cadillac starred Clint Eastwood and Bernadette Peters, but it wasn't very good. Tops at the box office this weekend was Parenthood with Steve Martin.
1: You know, when your kid is born, it could still be perfect. You haven't made any mistakes yet. And then they grow up to be like... me.
0: Parenthood was the top movie this weekend in 89. Rick Moranis was in it, and he also starred in Honey, I Shrunk the Kids. Other summer blockbusters, Indiana Jones and The Last Crusade, Lethal Weapon 2, Ghostbusters 2, Turner and Hooch, and the romantic comedy When Harry Met Sally.
2: There are two kinds of women, high maintenance and low maintenance.
3: Which one am I?
2: You're the worst kind. You're high maintenance, but you think you're low maintenance.
3: I don't see that.
2: You don't see that? Waiter, I'll begin with a house salad, but I don't want the regular dressing. I'll have the balsamic vinegar and oil, but on the side. And then the salmon with the mustard sauce, but I want the mustard sauce on the side. On the side is a very big thing for you.
3: Well, I just want it the way I want it.
2: I know. High maintenance.
0: Billy Crystal and Meg Ryan when Harry Met Sally. But the hit of the summer was Batman.
4: Don't kill me, man!
5: I'm not going to kill you. I want you to do me a favor. I want you to tell all your friends about me.
4: What are you?
5: I'm Batman.
0: Michael Keaton as the Caped Crusader. Batman made it to the silver screen here in 1989, much different than Adam West's TV portrayal, more like the dark comic book version. It also had Jack Nicholson as the Joker. And we're back to the countdown now at number 8. Oh, and another guy who had hits as a rock and roll singer. It's Billy Joe Royal. Love Has No Right.
6: Your hand.

survey song number 8 this week, 1989, Love Has No Right. That's Billy Joe Royal, moving up to number 4. We are looking back to the first weekend of August, 1989, on today's show, when George H.W. Bush was the President of the United States. Dan Quayle, the VP, and the population, 246 million. And among the things we were talking about this year was the savings and loan crisis. More than 1,000 SNLs would fail. And there were scandals involving Michael Milken, who was known as the Junk Bond King. Financier Charles Keating, who sold worthless bonds to thousands of customers. And politicians were involved too. The Keating Five, a group of senators accused of improperly intervening on behalf of Keating. They included John McCain and astronaut hero John Glenn. Speaker of the House Jim Wright was also implicated. Ethics charges forced him to give up the speakership on May 31st, and then he resigned his congressional seat at the end of June. And this week, Congress passed a bailout for $166 billion, and it also overhauled regulation of the industry. There was debate over flag burning. Back in June, the Supreme Court ruled that burning the flag was protected speech under the First Amendment. And around the world, people in communist countries were demanding more freedom. There were protests in China in Tiananmen Square. Unfortunately, that ended with a violent military crackdown. And there were tears in the Iron Curtain in Eastern Europe. The Communist Party was voted out in the Soviet Union. They held democratic elections in Poland. In a few weeks, the Baltic states would demand independence from the Soviets. Hungary would drop its border restrictions. And then in November, the fall of the Berlin Wall. A little bit of our changing world here in the summer of 1989. And we are back on the countdown now. We're up to number 7 with Holly Dunn. Are You Ever Gonna Love Me?

0: San Antonio native Holly Dunn, Are You Ever Gonna Love Me? Song number 7 this week in 1989, heading to the top of the chart, her first number 1.
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10: Here's your WOW weather forecast.
11: Mainly sunny this afternoon with a slight chance of thunderstorms. Highs level off around 92. Southwesterly winds 8 to 15 miles an hour. Partly cloudy tonight, slight chance for storms, 77. Tomorrow, highs around 91. Temperatures a bit above average Monday and Tuesday with highs in the low 90s. Slight chance of thunderstorms Tuesday. With your WOW weather, I'm meteorologist Megan Mulford. Currently, 90.
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0: Today on our stroll down memory lane, we've gone back 37 years to August of 1989. And we've got the biggest country songs in the USA from that weekend. And the Statler Brothers check in at number 6, More Than a Name on a Wall.

0: The Statler Brothers, Harold, Phil, Don, and Jimmy. That was their last top 10 record, More Than a Name on the Wall, at its peak of number 6 this week, 1989. Well, in the news on July 19th of 89, a United Airlines DC-10 crashed in Sioux City, Iowa. 112 people died, but 184 survived.
1: Safety investigators began surveying the wreckage strewn around the Sioux City airport. But in this case, they have pictures of the actual crash to study. Aviation sources say the tragic sequence started 30 minutes earlier when the engine in the tail of the jet suffered a catastrophic failure. In essence, the engine exploded, spewing out metal parts. These sheared off the tail cone of the plane, which landed in a field in Storm Lake, 70 miles from the crash site. It's believed the flying engine pieces also caused a complete failure of the hydraulic systems by cutting the hydraulic lines near the tail. The pilot appeared to maintain control until just before landing. Then the right wing dipped. The jet struck the runway, shearing off that wing and cartwheeling until the jet broke into pieces. Experts believe the reasons there were so many survivors were that the wing containing the fuel tanks broke off, reducing the fire. The multiple impacts as the plane careened along the runway dissipated the deadly force of any single impact. And perhaps most important, the plane broke open so passengers could easily escape.
0: Bettina Gregory of ABC. As she mentioned, there was video of the crash, so we saw it on the news, which was unusual because back then we didn't have cameras in the palm of our hand like we do today. The Sioux City crash was in the headlines in the summer of 1989. And we get back to the countdown now. Here's Don Williams at number 5, One Good Well. There's a

0: One Good Well. That's Don Williams at number 5 this week in 1989 on the Billboard Hot Country Singles Chart. Starting to move off the survey after peaking one position higher.
1: The B-2 stealth bomber flew for the first time today, a 2-hour test run over the California desert. The B-2's been under fire in Congress because of its high cost.
2: In the twilight of deep space, an uncharted world is emerging, its detail ever sharper. It is Neptune, the final conquest of a triumphant 12-year tour of the outer planets. The great cloud-shrouded planet, 4 times the size of Earth, is not only incredible, it is dynamic. But most remarkable is the fact that it's happening at all. That a one-ton robot, Voyager 2, has wandered through the solar system for half a generation and arrived on schedule, on target, 3 billion miles away.
0: David Dow of CBS reporting on Voyager 2 reaching Neptune here in August of 1989. And before that, Charles Kuralt from July 17th on the maiden flight of the B-2 stealth bomber. And we're back to the countdown now. And I mentioned earlier there were 2 55-year-old performers in the top 20 this weekend. Back at number 11, Vern Gosden. And here at number 4, Conway Twitty. She's got a single thing in mind.

0: After making it to number two, Conway was down to number four this week in 1989. She's got a single thing in mind. One of the songs on the radio 37 years ago, and it is again today on Weekend in the Country.
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0: Hey, it's CO with you here as always from the Shenandoah Valley of Virginia, and you're in some great places too, like Carson City, Nevada, where they listen on Cowboy Country, KCMY. And we've got Florida covered thanks to Boss Hog Radio. They've got us on their stations in Cypress Gardens, Lakeland, Avon Park, and Bushnell. Well, today we're reminiscing about early August in 1989. And the third most popular record that weekend was Sunday in the South. Here's Shenandoah.

0: They're Shenandoah, not from the Valley, but from Alabama. But they just like the name. Marty Raven, Jim Seals, Ralph Ezell, Stan Thorne, Mike McGuire. Sunday in the South. At number three this week, 1989, from their album The Road Not Taken. In a couple of weeks, that would become their second number one hit. And now it's time for sports from this week in 1989. NASCAR was off this week. Rusty Wallace would win six times this season and the championship. Golf, British Open at Troon. A three-way tie at the end of regulation between Greg Norman, Mark Calcavecchia, and Wayne Grady. Calcavecchia wasn't going to play the Open because his wife was expecting their first child. But she persuaded him to go, and he won the four-hole playoff. Baseball, Ken Griffey Jr.'s rookie year, he doubled on the first pitch he saw. And later in August, Commissioner Bart Giamatti announced that Pete Rose was banned for life for gambling on the game. In the standings this weekend, the A's trailed the Angels in the AL West, but they were strong down the stretch, won 99 games, and then beat the Giants in the Earthquake Series. And at the Tour de France, Greg LeMond won his second title in thrilling fashion.
1: This is the most incredible thing I think I've ever seen in my life.
2: Greg LeMond has done the performance of his life. But look at the finish by Vignon. It's going to be close. This is going to be incredible. Vignon is bouncing off the barriers here. He's lost the Tour de France. The crowd has realized it. He has lost the Tour de France by 8 seconds. Can you believe that? Donald Vignon has lost the Tour, and Greg LeMond has won it.
0: Phil Liggett and Paul Sherwin on the call for ITV of the stunning final stage time trial as Greg LeMond overcame a deficit of 50 seconds, edging Laurent Vignon to capture the yellow jersey, and also a personal comeback, returning after 2 years off from cycling after a near-fatal hunting accident. And that's a look at sports from here in the summer of 1989. And we're back to the countdown now. At number two, here's Patti Loveless. Timber, I'm Falling in Love.

Here's Patti Loveless with the third single from her breakout album, Honky Tonk Angel. Timber, I'm Falling in Love. Ranked number 2 this week in 1989. Next week, the song would be her first to make number 1. Well, 1989 marked a wave of new artists on the country chart. Among them was Clint Black, whom we heard earlier, Lori Morgan, Lionel Cartwright, Mary Chapin Carpenter, James House, and the singer who had his debut single at number 28 on the countdown this week, Garth Brooks, Much Too Young. This

0: Garth Brooks tried to make it in Nashville in the middle 80s, but he was rejected. Executives told him to give it up, so he went back to Oklahoma and began studying the music business. And a couple years later, took another shot at Nashville. He still couldn't get anyone to take a chance on him until one night at the Bluebird Cafe when the scheduled artist didn't show up, so he filled in. As it turned out, there were many record executives in the audience that night, including one from Capitol who had previously rejected Garth. But now they wanted him, and he got that record deal. And his first album, titled Garth Brooks, came out in the spring of 1989, and that was the first single, Much Too Young. After topping out at number 8, it was down to number 28 this week, 37 years ago. Well, the artist on top of the survey this weekend was anything but a newcomer, and we'll hear from her next on Weekend in the Country.
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0: We're rounding third and heading for home on today's show, but a reminder about the webpage, weekendinthecountry.net. We've got information about the show, plus our list of affiliates who play us each and every week. And don't forget about the Facebook page. It is Weekend in the Country. Well, now it's time for the Classic Country feature, where we go back even further from our spotlight year. And today, we'll drop in on early August of 1972. And the top five that weekend were Listen to a Country Song, Lynn Anderson. At number 4, Woman by Don Gibson. At number 3, Freddie Hart with Bless Your Heart. Number 2, Loving You Could Never Be Better, George Jones. And at number 1, Charlie Pride.

0: sir, Charlie Pride, it's going to take a little bit longer. His 9th number one record, and it was there for its 3rd and final week, this day in 1972. And now, we're up to the number one song from this weekend in our spotlight year, 1989. But first, the top news story of the day, American hostages being held in Lebanon.
1: The immediate threat to execute American hostage Joseph Sosipio has been suspended by his Lebanese captors. In its place, an implied threat that Sosipio may still be killed if Israel does not meet the kidnappers' latest demands. The kidnappers continue to insist that the Israelis return the Shiite religious leader they kidnapped last Friday, Sheikh Abdul Karim Obeid. But now Sosipio's captors also want an unspecified number of Palestinians and Lebanese held in Israel released as well.
2: Middle East sources tell ABC News it was Hashemi Rafsanjani who forced the hostage takers to suspend the death sentence on Sosipio. Rafsanjani was sworn in as Iran's new president only this morning. According to the sources, he used his first day in office to strong-arm the leaders of the pro-Iranian Hezbollah.
3: From the State Department, meanwhile, a denial the U.S. had tacitly approved Israel's proposed swap of its captured sheikh for Israeli and U.S. hostages. But it was clear the U.S. hadn't disapproved either, despite its policy against such deals.
0: From ABC, Peter Jennings, Jerry King, and Britt Hume. During the Lebanese civil war, kidnappings seemed to be a regular occurrence. 25 Americans were taken hostage in the years of the conflict, including the man mentioned, Joseph Sosipio, who thankfully was not executed, but spent more than 5 years in captivity before his release in 1991. The hostages in Lebanon, the number one story this week in 1989. Meanwhile, the number one song in country music this weekend was the 18th chart topper for Dolly Parton. Watch it come.

0: There's Dolly. Why'd you come in here looking like that? A song written by Butterfly Kisses writers Bob Carlisle and Randy Thomas. And accompanying Dolly, Bella Fleck on banjo. Joel Sanye added the Cajun touch with his accordion. And Ricky Skaggs played guitar, mandolin, fiddle, the triangle, sang harmony background, and he was also the producer. That was the first single from Dolly's album White Limousine. And it was the top song in country music this week in 1989. Well, that's it for this week's show, everybody. We are all out of time. It's been great having you here, and your seat will be ready for you again next week. And until then, this is Craig Orndorff saying so long for Weekend in the Country.
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1: 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Sometimes our heroes come from the most unexpected places. In fact, the best often do. Maybe that's because there's a hero waiting to emerge from all of us, and we just need the opportunity to let it shine. So, shine with us on our feature of Heroes and Legends right now on Rick Jackson's Country Classics.

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of heroes and legends. So who is your hero? Well, maybe the most common response you hear from folks is their mom or their dad. Makes sense. I mean, who's had more influence on your life than your mother or father? But the little boy in this story didn't have either until a hero named Reuben James stepped up. And here comes Kenny Rogers to tell you all about it on our feature of Heroes, Legends.

0: That's Fancy and Reba, and that song got me thinking about a fascinating documentary on Netflix right now about a series of unsolved murders that became known as the Redhead Murders. And there's a sociology teacher in high school in Tennessee who decided to task his students with solving that decades-old story. And they've come very close, and many of the victims were prostitutes, many with children. And one of the things that stuck with me from that series was something one of the students said, and she explained, "I know when I have kids, I would do anything to protect them, anything. And if prostitution was my only way of providing for them, I'd do it. These women have been depicted as less than by the media, but they are loved by mothers and fathers and sisters, brothers, and through desperation, they did what they could to survive. And when the media tells us nothing more than a prostitute was murdered, they reduce those women to nobody. And it's not right. This class has taught me to look deeper, and I care about these women. They deserve justice." I'm thinking about that, listening to Reba and Fancy. I've got music on the way from Garth Brooks and George Jones next on our feature of Heroes and Legends.
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11: Here's your WOW weather forecast. mainly sunny this afternoon with a slight chance of thunderstorms. Highs level off around 92. Southwesterly winds 8 to 15 miles an hour. Partly cloudy tonight, slight chance for storms, 77. Tomorrow, highs around 91. Temperatures a bit above average Monday and Tuesday, with highs in the low 90s. Slight chance of thunderstorms Tuesday. With your WOW weather, I'm meteorologist Megan Mulford. Currently, 89.
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0: Mighty and mighty fine, here comes a legend in boots. Not only has the guy in this song become legendary, but so has the singer. And here comes Garth Brooks with the song that launched him to superstardom on our feature of Heroes and Legends.
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Imagine life without them. All your radio heroes

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And if you spoke at all, you just said hi to Big John. Somebody said he came from New Orleans, where he got in a fight over a Cajun queen and a crashing blow from a huge right hand sent a Louisiana fella to the promised land. 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

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With Jackson Timbers, they started back down. 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

0: Well, there may not be a more legendary hero in country music than Big John by Jimmy Dean, who took the small fortune he made from that song and made it into a huge fortune. Jimmy Dean Sausage, which is still just about as good as it gets. Got Gretchen Wilson just before that and Redneck Woman and George Jones and Who's Gonna Fill Their Shoes? Indeed. How about George Strait, Tim McGraw, and Roger Miller coming up next on our feature of Heroes and Legends.
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0: Every guy would like to be this dude, not just the guy in the song, but the legend singing it. Here comes George Strait and the Fireman on our feature of Heroes and Legends.

0: 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I ain't got no cigarettes, but 2 hours.
1: Roger Miller, King of the Road. And me and a bunch of my friends were knocking back a few recently when somebody mentioned a funny song title. And don't you know, that got me yapping. And I ran off a string of songs from Roger Miller. Like, My Uncle Used to Love Me, But She Died. And You Can't Roller Skate in a Buffalo Herd. Some others. And one of my non-country pals said, first, those can't be real songs. And second, guy sounds like he's a court low. And of course, I told him, they are real. Not only that, but they were minor hit records. And if anything, Roger Miller is a court heavy. His songs were always on the money, and he gave us the bonus of laughter to go along with his wisdom. Coming up next, we got music on the way from the Oak Ridge Boys, next on our feature of Heroes and Legends.
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1: Somewhere out there, in some smoky honky-tonk, sits the dirty, mangy dog who named that boy Soup. And Johnny Cash has found him on our feature of Heroes and Legends.
2: Well, my daddy left home when I was 3, and he didn't leave much to Ma and me. Just this old guitar and an empty bottle of booze. Now, I don't blame him because he run and hid, but the meanest thing that he ever did was before he left, he went and named me Sue. Well, he must have thought that it was quite a joke, and it got a lot of laughs from lots of folks. Seems I had to fight my whole life through. Some gal would giggle and I'd get red, and some guy'd laugh and I'd bust his head. I'll tell you, life ain't easy for a boy named Sue.

Kicking and a gouging in the mud and the blood and the beer. I tell you, I've fought tougher men, but I really can't remember when. He kicked like a mule and he bit like a crocodile. I heard him laugh and then I heard him cussing. He went for his gun and I pulled mine first. He stood there looking at me and I saw him smile. He said, son, this world is rough, and if a man's gonna make it, he's gotta be tough. And I know I wouldn't be there to help you along. So I give you that name, and I said goodbye. I knew you'd have to get tough or die. And it's that name that helped to make you strong. Yeah. He said, now you just fought one hell of a fight, and I know you hate

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And if I ever have a son, I think I'm gonna name him Bill or George, anybody.

Toby Keith, American Soldier. The best of our American heroes. And Toby is nothing short of an American hero himself. Toby performed in dangerous combat zones all over the world for American soldiers, including Afghanistan and Iraq. And they were all free shows. He didn't make a penny. And he helped fund VFW programs with grants and proceeds from his Wild Shot Mezcal products. And the USO gave Toby their most prestigious award, the USO Spirit Award, for his decades of service to our American military. Stand-up guy. Put his money where his mouth was. Now, the legend isn't Bad Leroy Brown in this song. No, it's the husband of Doris who showed Leroy not to mess with a wife of a jealous man. Here comes Jim Croce and more of our feature of Heroes and Legends. Woo!

0: Delaney was a real person in Tomty Hall's hometown of Mount Olive, Kentucky. And I always thought he was an older guy until I learned that Clayton was actually a teenager who died of lung cancer when he was just 19 or 20. And you know, almost all of Tom's songs were about real people in his life, including the song he wrote for Jeannie C. Reilly called Harper Valley PTA, which we've got for you later on our feature of Heroes and Legends.
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20: Here's your WOW weather forecast.
21: Slight chance for storms this afternoon. Otherwise, a mix of clouds and sun. Highs level off around 92. Winds out of the southwest, 10 to 15 miles an hour. Slight chance for storms. Tonight, lows around 77, partly cloudy. Mainly clear tomorrow. Highs around 92. Mainly clear Monday with a high of 93. 92, slight chance for storms Tuesday. With your WOW weather, I'm meteorologist Megan Mulford. Right now, it's 90 degrees.
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I imagine nearly all of us have seen one of the most famous photographs in American history of the six soldiers raising the American flag on Mount Suribachi during the Battle of Iwo Jima. And something that isn't often mentioned is that three of them were killed in action just days later. But the soldier in this song survived only to die another way. And Johnny Cash is here to tell his story in this song called The Ballad of Ira Hayes.

There's a story I would tell about a brave young Indian you should remember well. From the land of the Pima Indian, a proud and noble band who farmed the Phoenix Valley in Arizona land. Down their ditches a thousand years, the waters grew Ira's people's crops, till the white man stole their water rights and the sparkling water stopped. Now Ira's folks were hungry, and their land grew crops of weeds. When war came, Ira volunteered and forgot the white man's greed.

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And when the fight was over,

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0: are heroes too, and old Red is proof in that song by Blake Shelton. Got Waylon with the theme song from the legendary Dukes of Hazzard, and Brad Paisley with the stepdad hero in his song called He Didn't Have to Be. And I've got Bobby Gentry up next on our feature of Heroes and Legends.
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Back in the day on The Tonight Show, Johnny Carson once asked Bobby Gentry to please let everyone know, including him, what happened in this song. And she said, some of the most interesting stories to her are those that leave the reader or the listener to come to their own conclusions. In my mind, she said, it opens up their imagination and allows them to be a part of the creative process. So Johnny looked at her and he said, so really, what happened? And she simply responded, I'll never tell. And she never did, in this song called Ode to Billy Joe.

0: That's the tune where Merle Haggard famously told Willie, "That song has more words than any song I ever saw. You do the first part and then wake me up when you get to the end." And then fell asleep. We can forgive Merle some because it was nearly 4 in the morning when they recorded Poncho and Lefty. And I got Hank Williams Jr. coming up on our feature of Heroes and Legends.
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0: Seems like all the Marvel and DC comic heroes hang around New York or some big city. But while Batman and Superman saved Gotham, it's real-life guys like this who are the heroes out in the country. And here comes one of them on our feature of Heroes and Legends.

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1: All right, then, mighty fine. Here comes Waylon Jennings with his signature driving beat about one hero from another on our feature of Heroes and Legends.

0: 1980, and Willie was having a ball back then, starring in movies, playing in stadiums, and recording hit after hit. And that song was a number one smash and the theme from the movie Electric Horseman, in which Willie also starred as Wendell Hickman, a role that cemented his reputation as a legitimate screen actor. And he went on to star in another dozen movies in his amazing career, which is still going strong at the age of 93. Here comes Kenny Rogers with The Gambler and more of our feature of Heroes and Legends.
1: On a warm summer's evening, on a train bound for nowhere, I met up with a gambler. We were both too tired to sleep, so we took turns of staring

0: It's Randy Travis, a perfect song for our feature of heroes and legends. And up next, a hero hanging from a phone pole, a queen at the honky-tonk, and a green-eyed, red-haired vixen on our feature of heroes and legends.
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10: Here's your WOW weather forecast.
11: Slight chance of thunderstorms tonight, otherwise partly cloudy skies. Lows dip down to about 77. Winds out of the southwest, 8 to 15 miles an hour. Mainly sunny skies tomorrow. High temperatures reach up to 92. Lows dip down to about 76. Tomorrow night, mainly clear skies. Mainly clear Monday, with highs in the low 90s. Slight chance for storms Tuesday. With your WOW weather, I'm meteorologist Megan Mulford. Right now, it's 90 degrees.
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songwriter Jimmy Webb and Glenn Campbell created some of the greatest songs in country music history, most notably Galveston, By the Time I Get to Phoenix, and this song about a telephone lineman. And to get a sound that gave the tune an authentic rhythm, Jimmy Webb brought his grandmother's organ to the studio to create that sound of the Morse code audio beeps, creating a legendary song and character in this 1968 classic called Wichita Lineman.

0: Even if that old hippie isn't you, we all know someone like that, creating an authentic character that's become a legendary figure in country music called Old Hippie. That's by the Bellamy Brothers. And that green-eyed, red-haired vixen is Jolene by Dolly Parton, Queen of the Silver Dollar, just before that from Dave and Sugar. And I got Jerry Reed coming up on our feature of Heroes and Legends.
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ever watch a TV show or a movie and a Hollywood actor who clearly isn't Southern tries to sound like they're from Dixie? You know, it's more than just getting the dialect right. There's a soul to the South that matters just as much. So, Hollywood, if you want to get the real thing, try Reese Witherspoon, who is from Louisiana. And one of the reasons why she was so convincing in her Oscar-winning role as June Carter in Walk the Line. Or Billy Bob Thornton, who's won several Emmys and an Oscar in Southern roles. He's from Arkansas. Or Georgia-born Jerry Reed, if you want a believable trucker and Smokey and the Band. At least they got that one right. And if you want to hear what I'm talking about, well, here's the Southern soul of Jerry Reed on our feature of Heroes and Legends.

0: Jeannie C. Riley, a song that sold 6 million copies and was such a high-profile hit. Hollywood made a movie out of the song in 1978 and then a TV series in the 80s, both of them starring Barbara Eden. All of that coming from the brilliant mind of Tom T. Hall, who wrote Harper Valley PTA. Up next, CDB on our feature of Heroes and Legends.
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would have guessed that this song was inspired by a 1922 poem from Stephen Vincent Benet called The Mountain Whippoorwill, all about a fiddle contest held in Georgia. Sound familiar? Well, I guess it does. And Charlie Daniels was inspired by that poem, wrote this song, and it became his breakthrough hit and a crossover smash. So let's get poetic on our feature of Heroes and Legends.

The devil went down to Georgia. He was looking for a soul to steal. He was in a bind because he was way behind and he was willing to make a deal. When he came across this young man sewing on a fiddle and playing it hot, and the devil jumped up on a hickory stump and said, "Boy, let me tell you what. I guess you didn't know it, but I'm a fiddle player too. And if you'd care to take a dare, I'll make a bet with you. Now you play pretty good fiddle, boy, but give the devil his due. I bet a fiddle of gold against your soul, cause I think I'm better than you." The boy said, "My name's Johnny, and it might be a sin, but I'll take your bet, you're gonna regret, cause I'm the best as ever."

The devil bowed his head because he knew that he'd been beat. And he laid that golden fiddle on the ground at Johnny's feet. Johnny said, "Devil, just come on back if you ever want to try again. I done told you once, you son of a bitch, I'm the

what you do it. Charlie Daniels got his own Fiddle of Gold from that million seller, winning a Grammy, a CMA Award for Song of the Year, and just this year was selected by the Library of Congress to be preserved in the National Recording Registry. Charlie Daniels did, and the devil went down to Georgia in a wrap on our feature of Heroes and Legends. Coming up next week. Our struggle to choose right over wrong is as old as the history of mankind. Why can't we just do the right thing? Well, that idea is right in the middle of an amazing number of Music Row tunes. And this coming weekend, we're going to line them up and let them roll. So do the right thing and join us next weekend for our feature of Angels and Devils right here on Rick Jackson's Country Classics, brought to you by Key United Stations and our boss there, Stephen Jones. Gina Witt is our syndication director. Thanks to Vanessa Kajikan for her help behind the scenes. Thanks to all the radio stations on our network for giving us a spot in your lineup. Boy, do we appreciate that. Couldn't be here. We wouldn't be doing this without you. And we'll see you again next week. Thank you for joining us today on Rick Jackson's Country Classics. I am Rick Jackson. Happy trails.

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1: Slight chance of thunderstorms tonight. Otherwise, partly cloudy skies. Lows dip down to about 77. Winds out of the southwest, 8 to 15 miles an hour. Mainly sunny skies tomorrow. High temperatures reach up to 92. Lows dip down to about 76. Tomorrow night, mainly clear skies. Mainly clear Monday, with highs in the low 90s. Slight chance for storms Tuesday. With your WOW weather, I'm meteorologist Megan Mulford. Right now, 91.
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song. 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

0: Here's your WOW weather forecast.
1: Slight chance of thunderstorms tonight. Otherwise, partly cloudy skies. Lows dip down to about 77. Winds out of the southwest, 8 to 15 miles an hour. Mainly sunny skies tomorrow. High temperatures reach up to 92. Lows dip down to about 76. Tomorrow night, mainly clear skies. Mainly clear Monday, with highs in the low 90s. Slight chance for storms Tuesday. With your WOW weather, I'm meteorologist Megan Mulford. Right now, 86.
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Parkersburg, Gravelburg, Colorado, Ellensburg, Rexburg, Vicksburg, Eldorado, Larimore, Atmore, Havistall, Chattanooga, Chasta, Nebraska, Alaska, Opelika, Baraboo, Waterloo, Kalamazoo, Kansas City, Sioux City, Cedar City, Dodge City, what a

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0: Here's your WOW weather forecast.
1: Slight chance of thunderstorms tonight. Otherwise, partly cloudy skies. Lows dip down to about 77. Winds out of the southwest, 8 to 15 miles an hour. Mainly sunny skies tomorrow. High temperatures reach up to 92. Lows dip down to about 76. Tomorrow night, mainly clear skies. Mainly clear Monday, with highs in the low 90s. Slight chance for storms Tuesday. With your WOW weather, I'm meteorologist Megan Mulford. Currently, 82.
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